Best Country, B103, the late great Toby Keith, and Red Solo Cup. I like that song right here on B103, and stay tuned. I've got your News Channel Nebraska AccuWeather forecast coming up here in just a few moments. Now from October of 1990, the second single from an album called No Fences, here's a great song by GB, Garth Brooks, and Unanswered Prayers right here on today's Best Country, B103. Happy Friday evening. Yes.

0: This summer, B103 and No Limit Power are giving away a prize that's a cut above the rest. With How Far Will It Mow? You can take home a 61-inch Bad Boy Rebel mower this September and be the envy of your entire neighborhood.
1: I cut that grass for free.
0: As you trim your lawn to perfection. All summer long, we'll be taking guesses on how far the mower will mow. Go. As we hit the highway on a tour of river country at the end of the summer. You can enter one guess at B103.fm and win bonus guesses throughout the summer on air, on Facebook, through texting, and on location. Whoever has the closest guess to the actual distance will be taking that bad boy home for themselves.
2: I got my guess in.
0: It's all thanks to No Limit Power, Arbor Day Farm, Larson Motors, Goody Home Realty, The Root in Nebraska City, and Meyer Arp Chevrolet in Auburn and Maryville. How far will it mow? Going on all summer.
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5: A heat advisory remains in effect. Lows level off around 72 overnight under partly cloudy skies. Winds out of the south around 5 miles per hour. Mainly clear skies. Saturday, daytime highs approaching 97. Partly cloudy. Saturday night, lows around 72. Temperatures well above average Sunday and Monday with highs in the low 90s. Slight chance for storms Sunday. I'm weatherology meteorologist Laura Lockwood on News Channel Nebraska. Right now, 78.
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0: 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A Potter Party will be headed to the Morton James Public Library Friday, September 18th. 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It's a Harry Potter Party Friday, September 18th, 6 to 7:30 at the Morton James Public Library. 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

0: And I feel like we eliminated that and just started running the ball and playing good.
1: At the Ohio 29, left to right, Nelson shadows left hip of Calandria, trips left. High snap, inside handoff, Nelson bursts right, 25 to the edge, 20, 15, 10, 5. Nelson is gone! Touchdown, Huskers! Nick Rosa, the running back, he motions right hip. Snap, counter, handoff left. Rosa on the edge. Devoured. Dawson Merritt brings it down for a loss of two. Back to the 14. There was no edge that time. Mesa takes the high snap. Four-man twisting rush. Rips one over the middle. Tipped up in the air. Intercepted by Rex Guthrie at midfield. Near left 40. Left sideline 30. At the 20. Run out of bounds. At the 15-yard line. It was a tip ball drill, popped in the air. Rex Guthrie has the pick, first of his career. Ball at the Husker 49, right to left. Calandria under center, deep back Nelson. Snap, play fake, deep drop. Calandria, all day to throw. Now slides left, surveys downfield, spirals over the middle, caught underneath Nelson. 40 at the right hash, 35. Splits through, stays on his feet. Nelson is gone. Touchdown, Huskers. Third down and one at the Ohio 10, your left hash. Shotgun snap, Calandria, handoff up the middle. Shot out of a cannon, it's roll into the end zone on a headlong dive. That's your dagger on opening day. Have yourself a day, 2-5. All zeros on the clock. Final score from Memorial Stadium. Nebraska 49, Ohio 21.
2: 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But tomorrow, you know, we're going to close it and we're going to be on next week.
3: 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I'm Matt Cotney, and I'm delighted to be with you for my 14th season hosting this show. We will take your calls until 6 o'clock Central at 402-413-2400, 402-413-2400. You know, a win is a win is a win, and Nebraska just got their 100th all-time season-opening win, 49-21 over Ohio. The impressive part, Jamal Rule, the true freshman with a major breakout performance, 3 touchdowns and 122 yards on the ground. The disappointing part, well, the first half, and 9 sloppy penalties. But 1-0 is better than 0-1, right, Rutgers? And now the Big Red can get ready for Bowling Green next Saturday night. My co-host for most of this season is one of my favorite people in the world. You hear him on the Sideline Slice and a lot of other things we do here on the network. The Big Dog, Jeremiah Searles, joins us. Big Dog, what'd you think about that one today?
4: Man, I'm sure glad, as you said before we started the show, that we don't take calls at halftime, because that could have gotten ugly.
3: That would have been uglier than my first girlfriend. That would have been bad. Yeah.
4: I mean, so my dad and I went down to the start of the game, and we saw the kickoff. And then as I'm walking back to the truck, I hear the, ooh, and I was like, there's no way they scored already. You know, but for me, it showed resilience. There showed some promise in this team. There showed some really exciting young players. There showed some growth of some second-year and third-year players. It wasn't as pretty as we wanted it to be, but overall, I'm pretty excited with the trajectory that this Husker team has set and really kind of succeeded there in the third and fourth quarter.
3: I'm very interested to see what Husker fans think about what you just said. The trajectory, is this what they expected out of the first game, especially the defense, who seemed like they had to find their sea legs, and they did in the second half? 402-413-2400, and something new this year, you can find us on a video stream on X and on Facebook on the Huskers Radio Network platform. 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So we are going to start our 2026 Big Red Reaction phone calls with out in either Clay or Adams County. Depends on what part of Trumbull you live in. Let's go to Tate in Trumbull. Tate, you're our first caller. Welcome to Big Red Reaction.
5: Well, you can call it Clay County, but it really doesn't matter. Welcome to the season, fellas. Good to hear back from you. A lot of positives from this year. I mean, from the game itself, there. You know what? A win's a win. We're 6-4 in the last 10 home openers, and

Low Cash, Wrong Hearts on today's Best Country B103. And before that, it was Darius Rucker, Beers and Sunshine. I got another No Talk Drill Play coming up with some Coy Wetzel and Martina McBride. But kicking it off is George Strait, here for a good time.

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